0: La playlist Autoroute Info.
1: In everything I do, I only think of you. A universal language that's understood.

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No more tears, my heart is dry, I'm laughing, I don't cry. I don't

0: 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I need these beautiful things that I've got.
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0: before you go, there's something I want you to have.
1: Oh, it's beautiful. But wait a minute, isn't this?
0: Yeah, yes it is.
1: But I thought the old lady dropped it into the ocean in the air.
0: Well, baby, I went down and got it for you.
1: Oh, you shouldn't have.